0: they're cut with every vote.
1: One more vote.
0: I'm a hip candidate.
1: Great.
0: A square deal for every gate.
1: Great.
0: No waltzes by Brother Strauss. A cement mixer in every house.
1: Putty putty.
0: Vote for me. I'm the guy who

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But there always comes a time when a man has to think of the future

0: Oh, the first day, if we, that's of course my feeling. I'm talking about myself. If I lock each other with Donato for, let's say, a week, a day, or let's say a week, 4 days, 5 days, doesn't matter. You know, arriving now, the first day is you're still like, my mind is still bombed by all, you know, the life, or everything that has to take care about, studio stuff, mastering, whatever. But from the second days, I start to be in my bubble. And this bubble, it's not my own bubble. It's a bubble that we built together. So the research comes on that thing. And I really love it that way.
1: Det handlar alltså inte så mycket om att läsa på om något ämne som en planet eller annat. Det handlar om att blicka inåt och att se hur vänskapen de båda har förvaltas i musiken. Donato Dozzi instämmer. Och säger att projektet är väldigt personligt. Även namnet Voices from the Lake.
2: Yeah, and it's especially related to an existing lake, which is in the neighborhood of Sabaudia, a small village 1 hour driving from Rome. And of course there is a reference to the water sound. It's something we have been dealing with in any possible way.
1: Namnet Voices from the Lake kommer egentligen från en mixtape som Neil gjorde. Donato Dozzi blir lite rörd när han berättar.
2: He actually came up with this name presenting a mix he recorded in the occasion of my marriage in 2010
0: at the lake.
2: Yeah, he wanted to perform but he couldn't perform for some technical reasons.
0: So it was raining.
2: Because we hosted a party for my marriage, you know. And after the marriage was done, he recorded a set at home and called it Voices from the Lake. And at the same time, we were discussing since a while about the opportunity to do live what we were doing in the studio. And it was his proposal, you know, to start the project and start playing around.
1: Det var alltså från början en mixtape som Neil gjorde. Han skulle inte vara med när vännen Donato Dozzi gifte sig vid den där sjön som ligger strax utanför Rom. 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De inledde med en spelning på Labyrinth-festivalen i Japan 2011.
2: And we performed the album, the first album, which was intended to be for Labyrinth. And we were not aware of what would happen after we released that album. And it was fine like that. So it's all related to the Lake of Sabaudia. It's related to our passion for water, to the passion we have to play together. And it's a sort of very inspirational path that has never stopped to amaze the both of us.